spit, this shit's hilarious. It's time to put these bitches in the obituary column. We wouldn't see eye to eye with a staring problem. Get the shaft like a staring column. Trigger happy, pack each, but it's black ink. Evil half of the bad meats. Evil that means take a backseat. Take it back to fat beats with a maxi single. Look at my rap sheet. What attracts these people is my gangster. Apache with a catchy jiggle. I stack chips, you bitch.

I just put macaroni cheese in my pocket and it came with the size. I just put 20 mil inside an extra, I don't give a f about your life. You had a buzz, but that was too little, I promise you never was high.

0: This is the day the Lord has made. I will rejoice and be glad in it. This is Destiny Prayer Network on radio. I greet everyone under the sound of my voice in the name of the Lord Jesus. Amen.
1: Hallelujah. Dearly beloved, permit me to use this opportunity to invite you personally to Fresh Oil Conference 2026. This program is going to be a blessing to you. If you are tired of dryness in your spirit and you are really hungry for a fresh touch from the Lord, then position yourself for this program. Fresh Oil Conference 2026 will be holding right here in the city of Port Harcourt on the 30th and 31st of July, 3 p.m. 30th and 31st of July 2026. The venue is Destiny Prayer Network International Prayer Center, number 3 Akubo Street, D-Line, Port Harcourt. The Lord bless you and keep you and bring you. I look forward to seeing you in Jesus' name. Amen. Our prayers this morning shall be taken from the book of John chapter 6 verse 35. John chapter 6 verse 35. And Jesus said unto them, I am the bread of life. He that cometh to me shall never hunger, and he that believeth on me shall never thirst. Thank you, Lord. We give you praise. This morning we declare, oh Lord, I thank you for bringing me into this new day by your mercy in the name of Jesus. Child of God, join me this morning. Let's say, Father, we thank you for giving me the new day, the privilege of seeing this brand new day. Thank you, Lord. I thank you for bringing me into this new day by your mercy. Thank you for your mercies. Thank you, Lord. They are new every morning. We give you glory this morning, Lord, in the name of Jesus. I thank you on behalf of everyone praying along this morning. Thank you for your mercies upon their lives. Thank you for bringing us into a brand new day. We give you glory in Jesus' name. Amen. My life be connected to divine source of provision. In the name of Jesus, my life be connected to divine source. Let your life be connected to divine supply, divine source today. In Jesus' name, I pray for you right where you are. The Lord will connect your life to divine supply, divine source today. In Jesus' name, amen. Lord Jesus, minister increase upon my handiwork. As you go out today, the Lord will cause your labor to receive increase. The work of your hand, your labor, will receive reward. Yes, as you labor, God will bless it, breathe on it, and there will be reward. Lord Jesus, minister increase upon my handiwork. That's the prayer. Let the Lord cause increase. You labor, you put in effort, there will be result. Great result in Jesus' name. Lord Jesus, minister increase upon the handiwork of your people this morning. Increase, Lord, upon their handiwork. Bless the work of their hands. In Jesus' name, cause them to be productive. This morning we pray, Lord Jesus, minister upon our handiwork. In Jesus' name, minister increase upon the handiwork of your children in Jesus' name. Amen. Oh God, satisfy my hunger for good things. Satisfy my longing, my heart desire for good things. Let it be satisfied. I pray for you, child of God, that this morning the Lord will load you with benefits. Yes, he loaded us with benefits every day. Great things comes upon us this morning. We give you praise. A great day, child of God, is ahead of you. The Lord has gone ahead of you this morning. Go in this thy might and come back bringing in the sheaves. Expect great things from the Lord, for the anointing for great things have been released. Hallelujah. Receive it from the Lord in Jesus' mighty name. Amen. Hallelujah. Dearly beloved, permit me to use this opportunity to invite you personally to Fresh Oil Conference 2026. This program is going to be a blessing to you. If you are tired of dryness in your spirit and you are really hungry for a fresh touch from the Lord, then position yourself for this program. Fresh Oil Conference 2026 will be holding right here in the city of Port Harcourt on the 30th and 31st of July, 3 p.m. The venue is Destiny Prayer Network International Prayer Center, number 3 Akubo Street, D-Line, Port Harcourt. I look forward to seeing you in Jesus' name. Amen.
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1: 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I am Nathan Williams. We begin with the headlines. Tinubu grappling with many enemies of progress, says Akpabio. Deputy Speaker Kalu urges defense, financial sectors to strengthen local arms production, block crime financing. On the foreign scene, Lebanon says 3 killed in Israeli strike on Beirut suburb. And in sport, FIFA to pay Somali referee Atan full World Cup fee. And now the news in full. Senate President Godswill Akpabio has accused enemies of President Bola Tinubu of sponsoring insecurity to put the federal government in bad light, stating this while delivering a keynote address on democratic governance and peace building in Africa at the unveiling of 3 books to mark the 84th birthday of a former military head of state, General Abdusalam Abubakar, retired. Akpabio said that Tinubu had been grappling with many enemies of progress. While commending Abubakar for his contribution to democracy in Nigeria, the Senate President said sycophants wanted the former leader to extend his stay as head of state. He however noted that Abubakar shook off suggestions from some people to extend his regime as a military leader. Akpabio assured Nigerians that the country would defeat terrorism and poverty. Deputy Speaker of the House of Representatives, Honorable Benjamin Kalu, has urged Nigeria's defense industry to deepen local capacity for arms production and charge the financial sector to block criminal and terrorist financing. Speaking at the Nigeria People's Strategic Conference and Defense Exhibition 2026 in Abuja, Kalu said Nigeria must end dependence on imported weapons and build a homegrown defense ecosystem that creates jobs and reduces vulnerabilities. He also called on banks and financial institutions to strengthen due diligence and transaction monitoring to cut off illicit funding channels, stressing that every sector must live with a specific measurable role in the nation's security architecture. In a statement signed by the Chief Press Secretary to the Deputy Speaker, Livinus Nwabugiogu, Kalu taxed the technology sector to provide platforms for intelligence sharing and early warning and urged civil society to bridge gaps between communities and government. He said the legislature will provide legal backing through constitutional review, appropriation and oversight, noting that the House recently voted 289-2 in favor of the state police in a patriotic step towards a safer Nigeria. The Deputy Speaker dismissed claims that Nigeria is failing, saying Nigeria is not failing, Nigeria is fighting, and insisted that the sacrifice of Nigerians deserve a security ecosystem worthy of it. The Inspector General of Police, IGP Olatunji Disu, has assured Nigerians that school children recently abducted in Oyo State will be rescued unharmed, a pledge the Crime Correspondent Association of Nigeria, CCAN, says reflects renewed professionalism and operational effectiveness in the Nigerian police force. In a statement signed by CCAN Chairman Festus Fifeng and Secretary Peter Ire, the association said the IGP's assurance has brought hope to anxious families and reaffirmed the force's commitment to protecting lives. CCAN noted that under Diso's leadership, the police have adopted intelligence-driven policing that has delivered results against kidnapping, banditry, terrorism and armed robbery nationwide. According to CCAN, security operatives under IGP Disu have arrested hundreds of suspects and rescued at least 277 kidnapped victims in coordinated operations across the country, including the recent recovery of Adeola Adelabu's sister, Mrs. Olaide Adegoke Jumpo, and her 12-year-old twin sons in Ibadan on June 3, 2026. The association commended the RGP's focus on enhanced intelligence gathering, community engagement, transparency and accountability, saying police-citizen relations are improving, will reduce arbitrary arrest and better response to distress calls. Minister of Works, Senator Dave Umahi, has said President Bola Tinubu is delivering major road infrastructure projects in the southeast that were originally conceived during the colonial era, but abandoned for decades. Umahi said the project, particularly the Calabar-Ebonyi-Benue Trans-Sahara Superhighway are being actualized under the President's Renewed Hope agenda and are expected to transform economic activities across the Southeast, South-South and North-Central regions. The minister, who spoke on Saturday in Ebonyi State while leading senior journalists and government officials on an inspection tour of key federal infrastructure projects as part of Renewed Hope National Media Tour, described the superhighway as a long-forgotten colonial-era vision, while commending Tinubu for reviving the project and ensuring that construction work is progressing. First Lady Olu-Remi Tinubu has called on Nigerians, particularly young people, to embrace the culture of voluntary blood donation to help ensure a steady supply of safe blood for medical emergencies and life-saving treatment across the country. The First Lady made the appeal in a message marking the 2026 World Blood Donor Day, celebrated globally under the theme Honoring the Heroes of Life. She said voluntary blood donation remains a critical component of an effective and resilient healthcare system, noting that the simple act of donating blood has continued to save millions of lives around the world. Mrs. Tinubu described blood donors as true heroes whose selfless contributions offer hope to patients battling critical illnesses and those requiring urgent blood transfusions. 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Still to come, we have foreign, sports and entertainment. Do stay with us. On the foreign scene, Lebanon state media said at least 3 people were killed and 15 injured in an Israeli airstrike in Beirut's southern suburb on Sunday. The Israel Defense Force, IDF, said it targeted a command center used by Hezbollah in Daher after the Iran-backed armed group launched aerial targets towards Israel. Photographs of the scene showed extensive damage around the building that was hit. A senior Iranian official warned that the Israeli attack south of Beirut could derail an expected deal to end the fighting between Iran and the United States. U.S. President Donald Trump later said the attack should not have happened, particularly on a special day when they were close to a peace deal with Iran. He stressed that there should be no more attacks by Israel anywhere in Lebanon, but there should also be no more attacks by any other party, including Hezbollah, against Israel. Still on the foreign scene, 5 Indian Air Force personnel were killed when a military plane crashed while landing at a base in the country's remote northeast on Saturday, the military said in a statement. It did not say how many people were on board at the time or whether there were any survivors. However, an Air Force official speaking on condition of anonymity said they were not authorized to brief the media, told AFP the co-pilot had survived. The Air Force said it extends its deepest condolences to the bereaved families and stands firmly with them in their hour of grief. In sports news, Somali referee Omar Atan, who was denied entry into the United States to officiate at the World Cup, will still receive his full tournament fee. Atan was interrogated for 11 hours by the United States Immigration Authorities at Miami International Airport on Monday before being told he would not be allowed into the country after his diplomatic passport and single entry U.S. visa were rejected. A U.S. government official said Atan had not been allowed to enter the country because of an alleged association with suspected members of terror organizations. Atan said he had been questioned by border officials over his links to Somali militant group Al-Shabaab and had told them he knew nothing about the organization. After being put back on a plane to Turkey, Atan received assistance from FIFA officials in Istanbul before boarding a flight to the Somali capital, Mogadishu. Sources told the BBC Sports that even though Atan would take no part in the World Cup, FIFA has committed to paying his salary. Referees do not know the actual fee they will receive for officiating at the World Cup, which is paid after the tournament is over. 5-time winners Brazil needed a superb Vinicius Junior equalizer to draw 1-1 with Morocco in their opening game at the World Cup on Saturday, as Australia conjured a stunning 2-0 upset of Turkey. On the first day to feature 4 matches at the expanded 48-team tournament, Qatar won the first World Cup point in their history when Mauro Mohamed's own goal and the 2022 tournament host a 1-1 draw with Switzerland. Scotland meanwhile marked their return to the World Cup after a 28 years absence with a nervy 1-0 win over Caribbean Minnows Haiti in Foxborough outside Boston. In entertainment, Nollywood actress Nancy Simmer has shared her views on faith, claiming that she is not a typical Nigerian Christian. Speaking in a recent interview with Jay On Air, Simmer explained that unlike some Nigerian Christians, she does not look up to a pastor or a priest for direction, but uses her intuitions in following Jesus. The movie star, however, noted that she has some anchors like Apostle Joshua Suleiman, whom she learns from. And that's the world news on the Beat 97.9 FM Abuja. Thanks for listening. 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I am Nathan Williams. Have a pleasant day.
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0: You're gonna get the chopper on you, lad. 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

0: going?
1: All my love go by me. Hey, you know this money can't cost any. Baby, show by me. Hey, you know this money can't cost any. And I focus, and I do love. Get the killing with the army. And I do my side, you about yourself.

Rush. Rush off to start a bit late, actually quite a lot late than we usually do, over an hour past the sports update from Sports Extra crew, Kelechi Ohudiwe and the rest. I must say the World Cup is off to a phenomenal start. A nation of less than 180,000 people made history against one of the longest standing teams in the World Cup. Curaçao took on Germany over the weekend, and despite getting a thumping, secured a goal when it was just 1-1, and the whole stadium erupted. It made perfect sense, with their coach Dick Advocaat, who was basically, he's been cheering them on, giving advice behind the locker room, is, you know, sort of understandable to see why the players would get into that matchup full of confidence that, hey, we know we might lose, but you are definitely not going to forget us. That is for sure. We're looking forward to a lot more coming through from the World Cup. Big congratulations to Cote d'Ivoire. Amad Diallo, of course, securing the victory on that one. And as if that was not enough for football, Sweden also had quite an interesting run over the course of midnight. But I'm sure you already got most of those updates on Sports Extra. Let me know how you're starting your brand new week. What is that energy you're getting the week started with? And what is that anticipation you're hoping to achieve this week to make it a great week? Health, check. Petrol to move about, or even transportation, check. But big wins or wins of any kind, let me know. Hit me up on Facebook and on X. We're at the Beat 97 ABJ.

You might say driving across Abuja can be easy peasy. Yes, because of the road network and exactly the fact that with the so many access points you can take across the city, you tend not to get, you know, locked up in certain gridlocks. But certain areas could completely, in the better way to say, change jam for you if you're in a hurry at some point. Especially if you're coming from areas and access like the Lokogoma area, or you're driving into town from the Maraba area or the Yayakari access between the 5:30 a.m. and the 7:30 a.m., you might want to pray. You may just make sure you get your breakfast, lunch, and dinner, because you're going to be way exhausted when you get into town after that drive. But most recently, the crazy one I have been experiencing, and this is after work and to work, usually in the evenings between 4 and 6 p.m. or 4 to 7 p.m., are those vehicles that tend to come to the middle of the expressway along the Lugbe Airport Road, especially when you're either heading towards or just a little bit after the Glory Dome by Dunamis. Something needs to be done about that thing. It is a massive traffic hazard. And then in the early hours of the morning, if you're coming through between 7:30 and 8:30 and 9 a.m., towards the city gate, from as far back as the Karimagaji, or I'm trying to remember the name of that community, you would see at least 3 to 4 or 5 lanes of vehicles trying to get into the city. You're like, are we really this many? That's all we plenty. Abuja is getting booked up, it's getting choked up, and absolutely fun that a lot of traffic is coming into the city. But at the same time, a lot needs to be done to make movement a little bit more seamless. But while you're at it, one of the easiest ways to get that done is turn us up loud. We are at The Beat, 97.9 FM. My name is Big Shetty on The Beat. Welcome to your brand new week. Loads of hits and more heading your way. And this one is making it through no matter how crazy it is. Brand new Irish star. It's called Tornado. Enjoy.

Neoteric Studios, alongside the Transcore Hilton, in collaboration, are making this one happen come the 21st of June 2026, Men's Day, Father's Day, I beg your pardon. And of course, we're taking out time to get some big laughs, courtesy none other than Koboko Master. He calls this one De La Decima. It's happening at the Transcore Hilton Abuja, scheduled to kick off at 6 p.m. And of course, red carpet starts off immediately. Tickets range from 10,000 naira regular to, of course, 25,000 and above. And table tickets range from 1 million naira up to above 4 million naira as well. So make sure you get on over to blackpearlevents.com.ng to get your tickets right now. Make sure you get ready for a fun laugh, especially if you're out there as a dad and a father dealing with these economic changes and this new era of a time that we live in. You do not want to be struggling through it all and thinking you're doing it alone, because you're not. Loads of hits coming through, loads of fun building up. 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

0: 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I am Nathan Williams. The headlines. Tinubu grappling with many enemies of progress, says Akpabio. Deputy Speaker Kalu urges defense, financial sectors to strengthen local arms production, block crime financing. On the foreign scene, Lebanon says 3 killed in Israeli strike on Beirut suburb. And in sport, FIFA to pay Somali referee at hand full World Cup fee. And now the news in full. Senate President Godswill Akpabio has accused enemies of President Bola Tinubu of sponsoring insecurity to put the federal government in bad light, stating this while delivering a keynote address on democratic governance and peace building in Africa at the unveiling of 3 books to mark the 84th birthday of a former military head of state, General Abdusalami Abubakar, retired. Akpabio said that Tinubu had been grappling with many enemies of progress. While commending Abubakar for his contribution to democracy in Nigeria, the Senate President said sycophants wanted the former leader to extend his stay as head of state. He however noted that Abubakar shook off suggestions from some people to extend his regime as a military leader. Akpabio assured Nigerians that the country would defeat terrorism and poverty. Deputy Speaker of the House of Representatives, Honorable Benjamin Kalu, has urged Nigeria's defense industry to deepen local capacity for arms production and charge the financial sector to block criminal and terrorist financing. Speaking at the Nigeria People's Strategic Conference and Defense Exhibition 2026 in Abuja, Kalu said Nigeria must end dependence on imported weapons and build a homegrown defense ecosystem that creates jobs and reduces vulnerabilities. He also called on banks and financial institutions to strengthen due diligence and transaction monitoring to cut off illicit funding channels, stressing that every sector must live with a specific measurable role in the nation's security architecture. In a statement signed by the Chief Press Secretary to the Deputy Speaker, Livinus Nwabugiogu, Kalu taxed the technology sector to provide platforms for intelligence sharing and early warning and urged civil society to bridge gaps between communities and government. He said the legislature will provide legal backing through constitutional review, appropriation and oversight, noting that the House recently voted 289-2 in favor of the state police in a patriotic step towards a safer Nigeria. The Deputy Speaker dismissed claims that Nigeria is failing, saying Nigeria is not failing, Nigeria is fighting, and insisted that the sacrifice of Nigerians deserve a security ecosystem worthy of it. The Inspector General of Police, IGP Olatunji Disu, has assured Nigerians that school children recently abducted in Oyo State will be rescued unharmed, a pledge the Crime Correspondent Association of Nigeria, CCAN, says reflects renewed professionalism and operational effectiveness in the Nigerian police force. In a statement signed by CCAN Chairman Festus Fifen and Secretary Peter Ire, the association said the IGP's assurance has brought hope to anxious families and reaffirmed the force's commitment to protecting lives. CCAN noted that under Diso's leadership, the police have adopted intelligence-driven policing that has delivered results against kidnapping, banditry, terrorism and armed robbery nationwide. According to CCAN, security operatives under IGP Disu have arrested hundreds of suspects and rescued at least 277 kidnapped victims in coordinated operations across the country, including the recent recovery of Adeola Adelabu's sister, Mrs. Olaide Adegoke Jumpor, and her 12-year-old twin sons in Ibadan on June 3, 2026. The association commended the RGP's focus on enhanced intelligence gathering, community engagement, transparency and accountability, saying police-citizen relations are improving with reduced arbitrary arrest and better response to distress calls. Minister of Works, Senator Dave Umahi, has said President Bola Tinubu is delivering major road infrastructure projects in the southeast that were originally conceived during the colonial era but abandoned for decades. Umahi said the project, particularly the Calabar-Ebonyi-Benue Trans-Sahara Superhighway are being actualized under the President's Renewed Hope agenda and are expected to transform economic activities across the Southeast, South-South and North-Central regions. The minister, who spoke on Saturday in Ebonyi State while leading senior journalists and government officials on an inspection tour of key federal infrastructure projects as part of Renewed Hope National Media Tour, described the superhighway as a long-forgotten colonial-era vision, while commending Tinubu for reviving the project and ensuring that construction work is progressing. First Lady Olurunmi Tinubu has called on Nigerians, particularly young people, to embrace the culture of voluntary blood donation to help ensure a steady supply of safe blood for medical emergencies and life-saving treatment across the country. The First Lady made the appeal in a message marking the 2026 World Blood Donor Day, celebrated globally under the theme Honoring the Heroes of Life. She said voluntary blood donation remains a critical component of an effective and resilient healthcare system, noting that the simple act of donating blood has continued to save millions of lives around the world. Mrs. Tinubu described blood donors as true heroes whose selfless contributions offer hope to patients battling critical illnesses and those requiring urgent blood transfusions. 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Still to come, we have foreign, sports and entertainment. Do stay with us. On the foreign scene, Lebanon state media said at least 3 people were killed and 15 injured in an Israeli airstrike in Beirut's southern suburb on Sunday. The Israel Defense Force, IDF, said it targeted a command center used by Hezbollah in Dahir after the Iran-backed armed group launched aerial targets towards Israel. Photographs of the scene showed extensive damage around the building that was hit. A senior Iranian official warned that the Israeli attack south of Beirut could derail an expected deal to end the fighting between Iran and the United States. U.S. President Donald Trump later said the attack should not have happened, particularly on a special day when they were close to a peace deal with Iran. He stressed that there should be no more attacks by Israel anywhere in Lebanon, but there should also be no more attacks by any other party, including Hezbollah, against Israel. Still on the foreign scene, 5 Indian Air Force personnel were killed when a military plane crashed while landing at a base in the country's remote northeast on Saturday, the military said in a statement. It did not say how many people were on board at the time or whether there were any survivors. However, an Air Force official speaking on condition of anonymity said they were not authorized to brief the media, told AFP the co-pilot had survived. The Air Force said it extends its deepest condolences to the bereaved families and stands firmly with them in their hour of grief. In sports news, Somali referee Omar Atan was denied entry into the United States to officiate at the World Cup will still receive his full tournament fee. Atan was interrogated for 11 hours by the United States Immigration Authorities at Miami International Airport on Monday before being told he would not be allowed into the country after his diplomatic passport and single entry U.S. visa were rejected. A U.S. government official said Atan had not been allowed to enter the country because of an alleged association with suspected members of terror organizations. Atan said he had been questioned by border officials over his links to Somali militant group Al-Shabaab and had told them he knew nothing about the organization. After being put back on a plane to Turkey, Atan received assistance from FIFA officials in Istanbul before boarding a flight to the Somali capital, Mogadishu. Sources told the BBC Sports that even though Atan would take no part in the World Cup, FIFA has committed to paying his salary. Referees do not know the actual fee they will receive for officiating at the World Cup, which is paid after the tournament is over. 5-time winners Brazil needed a superb Vinicius Junior equalizer to draw 1-1 with Morocco in their opening game at the World Cup on Saturday, as Australia conjured a stunning 2-0 upset of Turkey. On the first day to feature 4 matches at the expanded 48-team tournament, Qatar won the first World Cup point in their history when Mauro Mohamed's own goal earned the 2022 tournament host a 1-1 draw with Switzerland. Scotland, meanwhile, marked their return to the World Cup after a 28 years absence with a nervy 1-0 win over Caribbean Minnows Haiti in Foxborough outside Boston. In entertainment, Nollywood actress Nancy Sime has shared her views on faith, claiming that she is not a typical Nigerian Christian. Speaking in a recent interview with Jay On Air, Isime explained that unlike some Nigerian Christians, she does not look up to a pastor or a priest for direction, but uses her intuitions in following Jesus. The movie star, however, noted that she has some anchors like Apostle Joshua Suleiman, whom she learns from. And that's the world news on the Beat 97.9 FM Abuja. Thanks for listening. 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I am Nathan Williams. Have a pleasant day.
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1: I heard what you said through the grapevine. 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

It's your drive time show on the heartbeat of Abuja, the Beat 97.9 FM. Victor Velmo, helping you get by the busy traffic of the FCT. Why don't you go ahead and at me at the Beat 97ABJ on any social media platform of your choice. Let's get this bad boy moving on the road. Hope your hands are on the wheels. It's raining and drizzling in some part of town. You want to be a lot more careful when you're driving. If visibility is not good, you might want to consider parking and just wait for the rain to just go away and you can see a lot better. So, hope you know Mayor Kun's mom is an actress. Yes, a veteran Nollywood actress, Toyin Adewale, if I rightly say so. And she, in a recent interview, was recalling how, you know, Davido reached out to her son, Mayor Kun, and they actually thought that someone was, you know, catfishing, impersonating Davido. They did not believe it at first. And it all started after Mayor Kun did a cover of Davido's The Money, and it went viral. It caught Davido's attention. Davido reached out. He later on invited Mayor Kun over, met him in person, gave him some gifts and some cash on the first day, and later on he would go on to sign him, and Mayor Kun, the rest is a history. But at first, the mom said they were scared. They thought this was fake. Somebody was faking it. But hey, thankfully that's not a fake story. It's a real thing, and it happened to Mayor Kun. Congratulations to him. Here's one of my favorite songs from Mayor Kun. Even though I'm not understanding him these days, I'm looking forward to some new music he is not delivering, but we're waiting. This is your drive time show on the Beat 97 ABJ.

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1: Oh, yeah. 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
1: Okaramo, Okaramo, Adi on the low, Adi Paragon, high key. I may be the guy where your Kelly gone jam. If she tell you, say she get uncle for lucky. Your Kelly gone, go need Panadol. I give her head.

0: We are the heartbeat of Abuja, the Beat 97.9 FM. Victor Velmo, here for you. I want to help you get by the busy traffic of the FCT, and you just need to leave your radio dials right where you have it. What's traffic looking like where you are? Hope it's going on smoothly. If that's not the case, try to stay in one line. On the other side of 6 o'clock, I've got hits, non-stop bangers lined up for you, just to make sure your Monday evening is going goody, goody, good. So leave your radio dials right here. The Beat 97ABJ. Our hits are on overdrive on the next hour. We are the Beat 97ABJ. And hey, are you a fan of music, poetry, comedy, and other forms of creatives? Well, here is something happening every Thursday here in the Abuja. It's Thrillville. They are presenting opening mic at Chi, and the stage is yours. It's every Thursday at Chi Bar and Grill, Abuja. It's good vibe only. 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Also, the Grill Hype is a good partner of this one as well. 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

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But if for grand, she go collect her money. 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

in the world of sports. I gotta tell you that a lot has been happening. I watched one of the fights. I wasn't planning on staying up, but you know, I somehow found myself up to watch UFC 250, UFC Freedom 250 live from the White House. I don't think something like this has happened before. And of course, it was a spectacle. And one of the fights that caught my attention is that of Ilia Topuria and Justin Gaeth. And Justin Gaeth is an American fighting at his home soil, ended up winning that match, man. That guy beat Shege Komot for Ilia. I mean, the game ended with a technical knockout, a well-deserved one, not something you even want to argue about. Yep, it ended that way. And he went on to shake hands with the president, President Donald Trump. And I just think that's a big highlight for me, you know, representing your country at one of the highest level, and your president's there, you go over and, you know, just shake hands with him. That means so much. That means so much, man. Also, Nigeria had some major dominance at the PFL Africa debut. It was a big one. Nigeria paid host to so many countries, and oh my goodness, Nigeria dominance was really visible. Nigerian Patrick Ochimen and Raphael Uchebu emerged among the biggest winners as the Professional Fighters League staged its historic first event in Nigeria, bringing PFL Africa to Lagos on Saturday night. And the landmark event delivered an electrifying mix of tournament actions and showcase bouts, with Nigerian fighters producing memorable performances before a passionate home crowd. The World Cup is also going on, and I am rooting for all the African countries. And of course, our sports crew will give you more details on all of that on the other side of 7 o'clock. And you just leave your radio dials right where you have it. We are the Beat 97 AVJ, and this is your Drive Time Show

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Nobody knows about the depression and the strife and the fight to stand strong against women who entice. They don't respect your call. They don't respect your wife. You're tired and you're weak and you could blow it all tonight. 'Cause everybody.

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0: It's your drive time show, the heartbeat of Abuja, the beat 97 AVJ. Nobody does it like we do. We are the beat 97 AVJ. My name is Victor Velmo. Victor Velmo, final lap of the show. Is bungee jumping on one of the list of things you want to do, like where people go on a very, very, very high level and they jump, you know, with a rope being attached, and it's just something to do to test your limits, push your fears, and have you a good time? Well, that's crazy. It's not on the list of things I want to do, but I want to do skydiving, of course, something that would be, I just want to experience it. But let's talk about this very, very sad event where a woman fell to her death after staff allegedly forgot to attach a safety cord behind her before she bungee jumped from a bridge in Brazil. The woman's name is Dorada Rodriguez, and you know, she was thrown from a skeleton bridge in Sao Paulo while participating in the bungee jump over the weekend. And a video that went viral showed the moment that she was carried by staff members towards the edge of the bridge and thrown over while wearing a helmet as part. That's how they do it. After she fell, a witness filming pointed out the rope that they left the rope behind, screaming, "Guys, the rope!" But it was sad. It was sad. And the height was 131,000 feet. By the time the police helicopters would get there for rescue, it was already too late. May her soul rest in peace. And hey, if you were taking on any extreme challenge, make sure safety always comes first. Your Drive Time Show.
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Victor Velmo on your drive time show on the hot beat of Abuja, the beat 97 AVJ. We're about to wrap this one up, but just before I go, the ex-husband of actress Judy Austin became very emotional recently about his past marriage. And in a video that's been making rounds, he claimed that his ex-wife, Judy Austin, they have two kids together, and anytime they are watching TV and Yole Duche comes up, she would openly tell him that she loved the actor and praised his presence. And he further claimed that he has massive evidence suggesting that Judy and Yole were already in a relationship while she was still married to her. But that's a story for another day. But the man did broke down asking, waiting man, do man. I can imagine how it felt, but it's calm. It's calm. It's your drive time show. This is where we wrap it up. You stay well, stay blessed, enjoy the rest of your evening. I'll be with you tomorrow from 4 o'clock on your drive time show, ABJ.

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